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Sun Country has homework for you. Don't worry, it's easy. And there just might be pizza and prizes involved. 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
2: We have a special weather statement with a lot of rain in the forecast. Today we're expecting 5 to 10 millimeters of rain with a gusting wind and a high of 18. Tonight, 5 to 10 millimeters of rain and windy, a low of 9. Tomorrow, we're expecting anywhere from 10 to

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0: Today we're expecting 5 to 10 millimeters of rain with a gusting wind and a high of 18. Tonight, 5 to 10 millimeters of rain and windy, a low of 9. Tomorrow, we're expecting anywhere from 10 to 20 millimeters of rain, and it'll be windy. The temperature steady near 8. Rain continuing Sunday night through Monday with a high of 9 degrees. And then on Tuesday, we'll have periods of rain with a high of 8. Current weather conditions and all your forecast details can be found anytime on your High River Online app. I'm Judy Peters.
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song hit number one here at ACC back in June of 2020. Carly Pearce and Lee Bryce. Hope you're happy now on American Country Countdown. I'm Ryan Fox, and we have a special place in our hearts for Carly. Carly was my first ever guest to appear on ACC when I joined the show, and during a recent